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5: Good morning, Saturday morning across Malta and Gozo. My name is Dave. I'm here with you, waking up. Yes, not waking you up, waking up with you. It's Earth Garden Weekend. We're looking at beautiful sunny skies across the day. A few clouds, but nothing to worry about. What we can worry about is the heat. Highs of 28 degrees Celsius for today. Lows of 19 degrees Celsius. It's going to be a scorcher, but it's time to warm up for summer. And it's time to get your day started. Let's kick things off. I've got Mac Morrison right after this from Tame Impala.
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Still hot on the playlist, Holly Humberston, Cruel World, it's 897 Bay. Good morning. My name is Dave. I'm here with you getting your Saturday started. It's official radio station for Earth Garden. We'll catch up with what's happening there in a bit. If you're waking up in Earth Garden and tuning in, you drop me a message as well as if wherever you are. 9800-897 on WhatsApp. This is Jason Derulo now.

0: Waking you up at the weekend. Good morning. My name is Dave. I'm here with you, keeping you company. Early morning crew, where are you at right now? 99-000-897. That's my WhatsApp number. You get in touch. You tell me what's happening with you this morning. You're waking up at Earth Garden with us? Are you just out and about doing your stuff? Are you coming by later? Whatever's happening with you, you get in touch. That's 99-30-897. That's our WhatsApp number, right? Meanwhile, Olivia Dean, Martin Garrix, all on the way for you next.
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Gonna be honest with you, it's been a while since we played that. So glad it's back. Switch Disco, Ella Henderson, that's React on 897 Bay. Good morning. Special good morning to Leanne. She's on the way to Earth Garden to come say hi to us. Yes, of course, we're going to be live from 10 a.m. there today. It's going to be massive. Shout out to Ron listening in as well. We've got Michael on the socials. He's getting some things done. He's getting his shopping done. Why not? Saturday morning, beautiful weather. Get out there. Turn the AC on. You're going to need it. You know.

0: The perfect throwback to remind you that summer's loading. That's Kungs on 897 Bay. Good morning. My name is Dave. I'm here with you, keeping you company. Just to remind you, 99000897. That's my number. If you want to have a chat, if you want to share random thoughts, if you just want to say hi, I will say hi to you. Man, I'm just here chilling. I'm enjoying the music with you. If you drop me a message, I'll tell you hi, maybe give you a shout as well. I'm at it. I've got Alex Warren on the way, and much more exciting, it's a brand new tune from Justin Bieber. Stick around.
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Perfect for a Saturday morning. Kalani Folded, 897 Bay. Good morning. My name is Dave with you. And I'm excited. I'm excited because it's new music, baby. It's new music. Justin Bieber's dropped. This is the first time I'm hearing it. If it's the first time you're hearing it, we're going to experience this together. So turn it up, ears open. This is Justin Bieber, Speed Demon on 897 Bay. Good morning.

0: Somber really is making the most of 2026. That's like his third hit in a row. That's Home Wrecker on A97 Bay. What a tune. My name is Dave. Good morning. Waking you up Saturday morning. And good news from Thursday morning, actually. Bay Breakfast with Jamie Turner and Wayne. They reopened one of those big competitions, right? We thought that we needed to help you out, give you a bit more of a chance. So just in case you miss out on that, I'm going to catch you up real soon, right after the weather. And Calvin Harris on the way.
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5: Beautiful, gorgeous, sunny weather to the point where it's already scorching hot. We can expect highs of 28 degrees Celsius for today, dropping to 19 degrees Celsius. Sunny skies, a few clouds here and there, but trust me, if you're walking around some shade, some trees, you know, are your best friend where you can find them. And you make sure you keep that AC on if you're driving around, because it's going to get steamy. Let's continue with this from Calvin Harris and Jazzy.
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0: Massive from Dermot Kennedy, that is Turnstile on 897 Bay. My name is Dave here with you, waking you up Saturday morning. 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
0: Massive news Friday morning when Bay Breakfast decided they weren't done yet. They were going to open up the competition for the last few finalist slots. Now, that means that Monday morning is your literally the last chance you could get into the final to go watch Bruno Mars live in Milan completely for free. All right, massive thanks to our friends at Domino's, Michael Attard Limited, Transport Malta, MCCAA, Burger King, and Accessorize. Couldn't have done it without them. We're sending you there. All right, to go watch one of the biggest artists, all right, that I think I grew up listening to. Probably you did as well. So remember, Monday's your last chance. Make sure that you're listening in to the Bay Breakfast with Jamie, Taryn, and Wayne from 6 a.m. when they open the lines on WhatsApp. You message in Bruno, and then you sit and wait by the phone. If you see it ringing, no matter what the number is, answer with Bay, bring me to Bruno. And you're in the final. Tuesday 2nd is when it all goes down on Bay Breakfast, is when we finally find out who gets to go watch Bruno Mars live in Milan. Until then, just enjoy a bit of Bruno, well, with Lady Gaga. This is Die With A Smile. It's 897 Bay.

0: one of the biggest artists of the year, Billie Eilish, Birds of a Feather on 897 Bay, massive tunes, still loving that. That's perfect, you know, eases you into the day. Good morning, my name is Dave. Just reminding you, today is a big, big day. We're going to be live at Earth Garden from 10 a.m. So literally in about an hour and a half, just a little bit more. Let me tell you exactly what you have to look forward to no matter where you are, right after Zara Larsson and another next.
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Dua Lipa, Dance the Night, 897 Bay for Saturday morning. Good morning. My name is Dave, and I've got to rush right after the show because I've got to meet Jake at Earth Garden. He is live from 10 till 1 right after me for Homegrown, all right? A very special edition live from Earth Garden. If you're on the way there, if you're there already, make sure you stop by. You'll find us. We are hard to miss. We're going to be at the Cuisine, which is the heart of Earth Gardens here. It's going to be massive. And stay updated on our socials in case you can't make it down. It's okay. And make sure you're tuned in, of course, all the way, because some massive artists are joining in. We're talking Tribali, we're talking Amelia, we're talking Denise, we're talking Mariah Manjon, and that's just to name a few. I'm not going to spoil anymore. You're going to have to tune in from 10. All right, while you're waiting, I've got some Taylor Swift for you. This is Opalite and the brand new tune from Sean Farrugia right after. I had a

0: even if you don't like jump out of your seat and start moving to that, just a little bit of that side to side, that's the Riri effect right there. It's the throwback on 897 Bay, Rude Boy. I love that. My name is Dave. Good morning. What's happening? I've got BB Rex and Nat Horn. I'm getting your Saturday started right next.
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from Niall Horan, that's their party on 897 Bay. Good morning, and a massive shout out to all the students, you know, finishing their exams, doing their exams. We've got students who are waiting for their results to come out already. I believe O-level results should be coming out if they haven't yet. I'm sorry, I wish I knew, but I'm way too old to know. This is me like kind of showing my age. But if you have got your results and you're finding out where you want to go, I highly suggest, or I was told to let you know, that on the 12th of June, all right, so just in 2 weeks' time, Friday the 12th of June, 9:30 a.m. to 12 p.m., there's going to be the Giovanni Kurmi Higher Secondary Open Day, right? Because I remember when I was shopping around for sixth forms, it was hard. I literally went to all of them. So I do suggest, if you want to drop by Giovanni Kurmi Higher Secondary School, Friday the 12th of June, they've got an open day, 9:30 till noon, and then from 5 o'clock till 8 o'clock in the evening, you can check out the campus, you can have a chat with the teachers, you can see what kind of courses they have, all the sessions. Just get the kind of feel for it. I mean, we're the official radio station, so if you do happen to go to Giovanni Kurmi Higher Secondary, we will be seeing you at Freshers as soon as the doors open on day one. So it's gonna be fun, trust me. Check it out on our socials at 897 Bay Official if you're curious, as we continue this from Fisher. Peace.

0: Harry Styles, American Girls on 897 Bay. I'll be quite doubtful if he doesn't make 2026 like one of his biggest years. I mean, he's going absolutely crazy with the tour as well. And I loved all the stories of the two winners of the competition we had, right? They shared every moment with us and it's wild. If you ever do win anything with us, like I'm looking forward to finding out who's going to see Bruno Mars with us, then you make sure you keep us updated. We are there with you every step of the way. Let's kick off our last hour together, shall we? Madonna on the way, Neo as well. Absolutely classic names. I've got to get sorted.
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5: Sunny, sunny skies, a few clouds, maybe getting us a bit of shade here and there. Maybe, but summer's loading proper. We're talking about the last weekend of May. Highs of 28 degrees Celsius, lows of 19 degrees. Right, it's going to be a scorcher of a day for sure.
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Perfect way to wake up. You're locked into 897B. Good morning. Thanks for tuning in, by the way. My name is Dave. Here getting you started till 10 a.m. That's Flo, Leak It on 897B. What's happening? Let's get your day going. Let's turn it up. James Hype right now. This is Be Mine. You'll get

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1: Still loving that. Like, I know he's got so many more songs that we love right now, but the one that's really put him on the map, that one, it just hits different, doesn't it? Loving that. You know what else does, though? Maybe a fresh fit in time for summer. It's getting hot. It's time to, you know, bust out those sundresses, those shorts, those t-shirts. Need an update, just like I do, then the Plaza could get you sorted. Why? Because they're helping us out with a brand new, well, not a brand new competition, but with a brand new fit for you. Let me give you the details right after Joe and Sonny Federa.
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0: Bay. 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If you've been trying, you try one more time. All right. 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And if you've got good taste and if we agree with you, then you get to win that 100 euro voucher from the Plaza Shopping Center, right? 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Make sure you're tuned in to Ryan and Gail every single day next week, because that's when it's happening, as we continue with something that kind of reflects how you feel once you grab that brand new summer fit. 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

0: What a throwback, Naughty Boy, La La La on A97B with Sam Smith, of course, one of his first ones. Oh, it just takes you back. The memories are wild. I remember as a kid, I'd just be sitting in the car, just going, la, la, la, la. That's the only bit I knew how to sing, just la, la, la, la, la, la, la, and it's still stuck in my head, so iconic. Loving that. Loving the tunes this morning. Hope you are too. My name is Dave. Let's keep turning it up on the way. Olivia Rodrigo.
1: 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All the hits for Malta's weekend.
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Shake it to the max. Please just rewind. Shake it to the max. Plans for the weekend sorted. Molly, shake it to the max on 89.7 Bay. We are shaking it at Earth Garden real soon in a few minutes. Jake's gonna be on live on site from Earth Garden with the latest update. The hottest artists, Mariah Manchon, Denise, Amelia, Gaia are gonna be joining him. Peter Paul from Trabali, hopefully, if we can grab him walking around. It's going to be exciting. We're looking forward to having him on. A brand new band is going to be joining us as well called Amped Out. It's going to be great. Make sure that you're with us between 10 and 1. And if you're at Earth Garden, come say hi. Come drop by. Come be on the show as well. You are as special to us as anyone else. We love you. Either way, yeah, he's on the way soon. Not done yet. I can't let you go without playing this song. Slipping rent-free in my head right now. It's Fatboy Slim, Satisfaction, Skank, and

0: Alex Warren to close things off with Ordinary. I've been Dave. Jake's on the way live from Earth Garden. All right, you keep it locked in. You don't want to miss a second and see what he's got to say with some of the biggest artists for a special edition of Homegrown live at Earth Garden. Just seems fitting, doesn't it? But I'll be catching you tomorrow morning, bright and early, 7 a.m. Good luck to me. Good luck to you waking up as well, especially if you've got a shift, night shift, whatever it is, I'm here with you. All right, catch you tomorrow. Ciao.
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kemlixti li xidar bejġi Malta. 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

0: Michael Attard Limited, bringing you Peugeot, Citroën and Opel. 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
2: Ma min iżomint. 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

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Welcome to Patch. I'll just shout out to Tartar Fillane. Come conclude with the Swedish House Mafia. 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

0: 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It's Saturday night, and we have some great tunes coming right your way with the likes of Alfred Beck, Signum, Revol, myself, Jay Joy, Anima, Solomon, and so many more. 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

blacked out, had me roll. 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

0: Mojave Gray with Somehow, Black Circle Remix, Myself Jejo with Anima, Yoss Cohen with Symphony, and we blend in the mix with Solomon and Fools, Nickel Young last night, remixed by Revol in Malta tonight.
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